So this will be coming out on the 21st of June. Last night I was whining your boo girl, still body shaming me, you call me a friend. I'm so excited to see the music video. 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

0: is around her. 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
1: 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We're gonna play a little bit of soca later. Just a little bit tonight.

Great. Now that I've introduced you to two artists of the Hill and Gully Rhythm, we're going to play the Hill and Gully Rhythm again. But we're going to include most of the artists now. Man.

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Hello, hi. I'm here every Saturday night, 12 a.m. till 2 a.m. If you'd like to text in, 07

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Ready? Yes, this one again. Tina B, give me money.

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You're listening to DJ Vin. I'm here every Saturday night.

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He just performed last weekend at Luton as well, at the Summer Drift event. I'll have to go next year. Ready for some Vibes Cartel?

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1: DJ
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0: A friend. 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
0: Lil Wayne, oh man. Give me your little.

This is As a Friend by Fari. Yes, like I said, we're starting with some Bajan soca. Crop Over is happening in Barbados right now. Big up to all the Bajans.

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0: This is called Real Tight by Lady Lava and Sadiki. This is the artist we played earlier. Bouncy Bouncy on the Hill and Gully Rhythm. One of the artists I want you lot to get to know.
1: I put the V in vice grip, I put the T in tightest. You put your D in the warmest hole in the world.
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0: real tight. 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
0: again,
1: we also played some Kitty Returns earlier. I've got one more song for you guys. I've played this before on the radio.

her already. 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We're gonna play one.

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hear this now. Jab Jab, Spice Mass is coming up in Grenada. Just a little bit of Jab.

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1: 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What a beat, what a beat.
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1: Yo, Felix, see the thing you have on with us, sir? Round at that big thing, you see me, I said? Nothing more, so I have stuff.

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5: 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We play the biggest and the baddest tunes around here. So, you know, whenever I'm in town, I always

It's warming in nice and easy. Here comes some from the artist. The artist goes by the name of Patrick Rose.

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0: This next one's called Secret Garden. 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

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It's workout time, reaching out to all the Soca Massive, wherever you are locked in from. 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

0: 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So please, dash at him at the world, no sir, don't touch that dial.
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Keep it locked for DJ Stacey. 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The Man Tune.

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9: 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And I'm not really one of those dudes that does that voice. I just felt like clearing my throat.
10: Bedford, it's your boy Tomuka right here, live and direct. 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And you know what? 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It's convenient, local and it's packed with flavour. It's all right there at Sammy's Hat. Matter of fact, I'm going to jump in right now. Hey, yo, you got patties in there?

show. This is Sweet Sounds on Sunday with DJ Stacey Bass. I hope you're all good and you've all enjoyed your weekend. Remember, you can text in on 07-396-951-065. And this is Interbeats Radio 106.5. You need to keep it locked. We've got some sweet sounds, some reggae, some soul, some lovers rock. We're going to be touching on a few different genres all through the ages. So firstly, I want to big up Hector Selector with his show and let you know that after myself we have Love Beats 2 till 5, and after Love Beats we have Apollo Dan, the hype of reggae. So let's get things started and drop the first tune, which is Night Nurse by Gregory Isaacs. Don't touch that dial. Make yourself a cup of tea, kick back and relax, and enjoy the show.

I hope you're dancing today while you're listening to this track. And if you weren't dancing today, were you dancing last night? I was dancing last night. Text in, let me know what you was doing. Were you shaking a leg? Gonna stay with Berris, and the next one coming up from the soulful reggae singer Berris himself is Putting Up a Resistance.

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Happy Sunday, guys. Next song coming up is by Culture and it's 2-7's Clash. This is an old track. I remember it from back in the day when my dad used to

very meaningful track. This song was actually brought about when they thought that the 7th of the 7th was going to be some sort of epidemic. Well, we're going to change the genre now just for a minute and go to a little something a little bit more soulful. So the next track coming up is Can I Get a Witness by Barbara Randolph.

Road, Queens Drive in Bedford. African, Caribbean, Asian groceries and hot snacks. It's making sense, you know. And there's free parking. You can't miss out.

Fool's Paradise by Valerie Harrison, and I'd like to shout out Trish Skins, Tia, Rels, Nini, Bling, and all of you that are locked in and listening to Sweet Sounds on Sunday with DJ Stay.

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Text in if you want a shout out. Next track coming up is Can I Be Your Girl by Sandra Cross, and this is a real old-time classic reggae tune, and I hope you enjoy it. Happy Sunday, guys.

So I have some requests or shout outs, and the first one is going out to Jenna and Ryan in Shortstown. Big up yourself, guys, and that comes from Risha and Ray.

Sweet Sounds on Sunday with Stacey. You're locked into Interbeats Radio 106.5. Let me sweeten your Sunday with the next sound. It's coming from Sandra Cross again, and it's Country Living. Keep it locked. Don't touch that dial.

So I've had a text in and it's from the lovely Jackie. And she says, can you shout out James and Lee? They're on their way to their daughter Chantel and their granddaughter Willow's baptism. And they're enjoying the good Sunday vibes from the music along their way. Happy Sunday, guys. And congratulations. I hope your baptism goes well, Willow. Bless you. This is such a classic reggae song. I actually remember this when I was growing up. Rhymes with my mum. Cooking on Sunday and

That was Country Living by Sandra Cross, and the next track coming up is going to be from the king of reggae himself, Bob Marley. My guy, I love Bob Marley, and this is One Drop. I'd like to say happy belated birthday to Mrs. Wilson. I hope you enjoyed your day, and I hope you enjoyed your patties. Big up and happy belated birthday.

you know, one of my favourite sayings and quotes from Bob Marley is, when the music hits you, you feel no pain. And I'm telling you, music is sweet, especially on Sundays. So the next track I'm going to play is Caught You in a Lie by Louisa Mark. Absolutely brilliant song. And I actually went not long ago to go and watch a play that was done by Yvonne Michel. Absolutely brilliant play, all musical, brilliant voice. If you haven't seen it, go and check it out. Brilliant, brilliant drama.

classic and very nostalgic old reggae lovers rock song. Caught You in a Lie by Louisa Mark. I'd like to shout out Millie and Lincoln and all of the Massive over in Northampton. And all of the Leicester Massive too that are locked in and listening. Happy Sunday, guys. I hope you're enjoying the show. Gonna switch it up a bit now and move over into a more older classic genre of Studio One. So for all the Studio One lovers out there, Lincoln, Morris Lee, Teddy, C, Shoes, I'm not forgetting you, Shoes. This one all goes out to you. It is Rocksteady by Alton Ellis.

And that was Little Nut Tree by The Melodians. Classic Studio One track there. And next coming up, we have something a little bit more up-tempo from Steel Pulse, and that is Reggae Fever, because we love reggae on Sundays, because it's hot.

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We have Hector Selector in the morning, 9 till 12. And then we have myself, DJ Stacey Bass, from 12 till 2, followed by Love Beats, 2 till 5. And then Apollo Dan, 5 till 7. Keep it locked for your reggae fix every Sunday. It's just gone 1 o'clock and we're moving through the genres. It's been so quick. You know they say time flies when you're having fun. The next track coming up is called The Loser by Derek Harriott. Enjoy, enjoy, enjoy.

reggae track there. And the next track I'm going to play is by Bob Marley. I love Bob Marley, as you know. And this one is called One Love. It's a classic. And I'm going to play it because it's all love round here. And it's always love on Sundays. Chill out, relax, and enjoy.

We're going to be playing some Dennis Brown for the next few minutes because Dennis Brown is a sensational soulful reggae singer and he deserves playing on Sunday. This is Sunday music. This is Sweet Sounds on Sunday with DJ Stacey Bass and you're locked into Interbeat Radio 106.5 FM. Next track coming up, Dennis Brown, Revolution. Don't touch that dial.

0: and all of the rest of the Dennis Brown fans that are out there.
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0: Want to send a shout out and a big up to Poppy, Emily, Imra, Clara and Ella. Happy Sunday, guys. Next one from Dennis Brown coming up.

0: Yes, Sunday Settings with Dennis Brown.
1: Too much till they rise. Wolves and leopards are trying to kill the sheep.
0: Want to dedicate that track there to the old members of the Idle Rockers sound system. Yeah.

and Mackie. Mackie's still with us. Big up yourself, Mackie. Next track coming up from Dennis is Love Has Found Its Way. And that is coming now. Happy Sunday, guys.

want to big up Jenna and Ryan. Big up yourself, guys. Hope you're enjoying the show. Also like to shout out Jackie and James and Sheena and Jessie.

Also, big, big shouts out to Frenchie and Lena. All the couples getting bigged up today on Sunday and loving the vibes. This is Sweet Sounds with DJ Stacey Bass on a Sunday. Next track coming up is Baby I've Been Missing You by Janet Lee Davis.

Ready to Learn by Janet Lee Davis. Are you ready to learn? Are you ready to fall in love? We'll find out. So the next track I'm going to play is Natural Woman by The Heptics. Absolutely love this track. Couldn't be a better track for Lovers Rock than this one.

0: And you're locked into Interbeats Radio 106.5 FM with DJ Stacey Bass, bringing you sweet sounds on Sunday. The text line number is 07-396-951-065. And the next track coming up is Take It Slow by Roger Robin. And I would like to shout out Rachel, Vicky and Harvey. Happy Sunday, guys, and I hope you're enjoying the show.
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Roger Robin with Take It Slow, and we're going to move across over into some old time Studio One Soul by Alton Ellis. The next track coming up is Willow Tree.

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African, Caribbean, Asian groceries and hot snacks. It's making sense, you know. And there's free parking. You can't miss out.

Wilson, absolute sensational track, old rock steady studio one type of genre. Like to shout out Dave C, my fellow DJ here at Interbeats, and also like to request or dedicate the next song to you. That is Israelites by Desmond Decker.

Israelites by Desmond Dekker and the Aces, and that was a request or special dedication to David Clark, a fellow DJ here at Interbeats. He sent a message saying, big up yourself, Stacey. Big up yourself too, Dave Clark. Gonna flip it up a bit now, so we're gonna change it, get a bit soulful on Sunday with September by Earth, Wind and Fire.

You're locked into Interbeats Radio 106.5 FM and you're tuned in to DJ Stacey Bass on Sweet Sounds on Sunday. And who remembers this track that's coming up? It is Superfly by Curtis Mayfield. It comes from the Shaft movie, I believe. I loved that movie when I was growing up and I absolutely love this track. I hope you love it too. Superfly by Curtis Mayfield.

Don't forget to stay locked for the next DJ that's coming up. That is Love Beats with the full crew, DJ Curly and DJ Wave and Mr. Love Beats himself. Big up yourself, guys, and I will be locked in for your show after this too. Next track coming up is Dare to Dream by Viola Wills. Slowing it down a little bit, tiny bit of Rare Groove just to sweeten your Sunday.

So I'd like to shout out the Leicester Massive, that's Zara, Ked, Aki, Laffy, and all the rest of you up there locked in and listening. I'd also like to shout out all of my customers that have been tuned in and listening to the radio each week. Big up yourselves, and they are the customers from Sammy's Hat Cultural Convenience. You can find us on Queen's Drive. Come down and get a patty. We have the best patty.

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0: So we're coming up to the end of the show, guys. I don't know where all the time went. They say time flies when you're having fun.
1: You taught yourself years ago.
0: Just before I go, I'd like to shout out Gwen. This song is for you.
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1: I see it all in your blue eyes, baby. I love
0: you. You can also catch me on Tuesday, 8 till 10 p.m. for Into Talent, where we showcase all of Bedford's local talent and all of the artists from Bedford. Happy Sunday and enjoy.

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1: Ladies and gentlemen, you're in tune to Interbeats FM on a 106.5 frequency modulation, Bedford's urban station. And I'm not really one of those dudes that does that voice. I just felt like clearing my throat.

Good afternoon, my people. How are you doing? You're tuned to the True Big Bad Love Beat. And guess what? We are outside.

When I say outside, I mean we're outside the studio, we're outside the station. Hey. But we're gonna keep the vibes. Perfect. Hey. Don't forget 0739695106 5. 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

Later on, we're going to inform you what's going on in the churches in Bedford and what going on at Sixes Nightclub. Good afternoon, my people.

106.5. Love beating of Sunday. A little technical itch.

0: Evelyn. Hallelujah. Hello, Alex, DJ. How you doing, my friend? Big up, Mr. Henry.
1: Every night and day.
0: Little technical difficulty because we're outside. We're going to keep it going on a Sunday afternoon in tune to the true interbeat. On the Big Bad Love Beat. Fitzroy, DJ Wayne is here. We're going to keep it real and keep it nice. The voice of Mr. Sanchez. I would like to say respect to all the listeners

another Luciano on a Sunday afternoon. Whoa. You know you're in tune to the True Big Bad Love Beat from 2 till 5. We're keeping it real, keeping it nice, and we're keeping it sweet. Reaching out to all the people that are more locked in, man.

Yeah, good evening, my people. Good evening. You're in tune to the True Big Bad Love Beat on Interbeat on a Sunday. I would like to say thank you for all the people who locked in. I'd like to apologize for the little technical difficulty that we're having. But you know, we are outside the station today. But we're keeping it nice and we're keeping it sweet as usual. And the voice of one, Mr. Tony Curtis.

So, Simit, good afternoon, sir. Hello, Joe, how you doing? Church on the stage. Enjoying the sunshine. All our evil ways. Guess what? We don't envy you, God. Guess what? We are in the sunshine as well.

Nice to know you're locked in, man, on a Sunday afternoon, man. Big up all the love, all the Interbeat family. And you know it's a big bad love beat on a Sunday afternoon on the Interbeat radio. Hope everything is going well, Steve. Hope everything is going well. Because you know what I'm talking about. You know what I mean? Hope everything is going all right. You know, we always been thinking of you. 100%.

You notice we're keeping it godly this Sunday. Come on, we'll be it like it's a Sunday. Welcome to the Love Beat Church. Oh my goodness, all the listeners that locked in, I'd like to say good afternoon. Sandra Henry, big up yourself. I know that you're locked in. And Winnie, you know that you're locked in. Joanne and Mr. Simmet and Holiday, locked in. Oh my goodness gracious.

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Because you know we are outside the studio. But we're trying to keep it real and trying to keep it sweet. You know it's a true big bad interbeat. And it's the Love Beat Show.

Big up yourself, Sherry. Having a family moment. 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Nice to link up, girl. Very, very nice to link up.

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Locked into the love beat. On the Interbeat Radio.

0: Curly, anyway you're there, I know you're locked in. I know you're locked in. Anyway you're there, Father Curly, big up yourself, one and the family one.
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It's a different vibes this afternoon. We are outside the station. That's why we're having some little technical difficulties. Big up yourself if you trust and believe in the Almighty. Mr. Donor, how are you, sir?

0: 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It's a godly evening.
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1: 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You're tuned to the true Big Bad Love Beat.

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And this will be every Sunday. I'll be in the box. So 2 till 5. So see us then.

every Sunday we're gonna do the chow shout out. So if you can inbox me on Facebook or WhatsApp me, just give me the churches in and around Bedford, all your info, and we'll do a shout out. 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

106.5, keeping it real and keeping it sweet. It's a Sunday afternoon. Good afternoon, my listeners. How are you doing? Mr. Robert Nestor.

reaching out to the other people them who chill out, who's chilling and listening. All the people who's chilling and listening, I would like to say big respect. So big hello going out to Lady Cherry. I know that you're locked in, girl.

We're chilling out outdoors. We are out of the studio today. And we're keeping it real and keeping it nice and enjoying a lovely, lovely Sunday afternoon.

Just like to give you one for your diary. One Love, Big People Dance, 60s Nightclub, Lurk Street, Bedford. From Leeds, Natty Dread, Suzuki Jungle, DJ Super Dread, Natty Dread Sound, DJ Principal, Fourth Generation Sound, DJ Great Junior, Dub Love Sound, Out of Bedford, Tune In Sound, Bless Up. That's £10 at the door. And the date is the 26th of the 6th, 26th. Right down there at Luke Street, Bedford. Make that one a date. And don't forget, we got the Bedford Summer Splash. 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One from London, Spice Vibes, 473 and Family, sponsored by Choice Man. The Love Beat Sound is in that one, DJ Curly, DJ Wayne. That's Saturday the 27th of June, right down there at Lurk Street. And don't forget the big one coming up, which is the 60s Dinner and Dance, Saturday the 15th. We're going to have singer Mr. Richie Davis, and we're going to have live saxophone from Bradley. I'm going to tell you, say it's going to be a wicked evening. But for the ticket, it's £40. You can link up sixes, or you can ring 077-488-21610. So all those things going on at sixes. And if you want more information, just pop into sixes if you're local and get all the info. But there's a lot of good things going on down there at sixes.

Special reminder about this Saturday coming up. It's a Motown night down there at Tulare Street, Bedford, at 6's. It's a Motown special, so you know you're going to get out your big heel boot and your Bedford pants and your big afro and everything like that and come out and enjoy the evening. It's a Motown special at 6's this Saturday. Don't forget.

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It's all about the Sunday evening vibes from 2 till 5. Next up is DJ Vin fitting in for Apollo Dan. But tell my people, stay locked in, because you know

out to all the Interbeat family, all the Interbeat DJ. Big shout out going out to you, my people, my family, my friends. Yeah, man, it's a Sunday afternoon with the love beat. We're keeping it nice and we're keeping it sweet and we're keeping it real on a Sunday afternoon.

coming down to the final 20 minutes. She didn't give me no. 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Nothing that would make me change. 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We get through, we get right through it. 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And you know what? We never give up. Again. You know, with the Love Beat family, give up is not a choice.

Yeah, Mr. Alton Ellis. Can I change my mind on a Sunday evening? As we move on, my people, Mr. Barry Saman. This one is called Sweetness.

0: Mr. Berries. I'm going to give you a combination. On this Sunday afternoon with Mr. Berries alongside Uri.
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Oh.

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Yeah, man, this tune especially goes out to all the families. We played last week and we're going to play this tune every week because this tune is reality.

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10: 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And I'm not really one of those dudes that does that voice. I just felt like clearing my throat.

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For the next 2 hours, it is I, DJ Vin. 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
3: Hey, me have to love you for my... 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G.A. Denwa for lappy. Love the way my move my body like the group, Jawa Waki.

officially 6 o'clock. I'm here for another hour. This is DJ Vin. Let's get into some soca now.

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I'm here for another 45 minutes. If you would like to text in, the number is 0739 695 1.

know, for the last 24 minutes, I've been playing something called Groovy Soca or Raga Soca. I think we're going to move into some Power Soca later. We're not quite there yet.

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And you can catch me on Interbeats every Sunday morning, 12 a.m. till 2 a.m. Apollo Dan will be back next week, Sunday 5 till 7, every Sunday.

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7: Catch heavyweights like

Hello, good evening, folks. How you doing? All right. Big thank you to DJ Vin. What a great show she did, eh? Hey, Dan, she's got your job, mate. I'm DJ Finish with this with 10. Round off your weekend, some quality, I mean quality music. On tonight's show, first hour. I'm in that kind of mood, that's why I'm going to play a little bit of disco with a touch of some heavy funk. Yes, oh yes. So I'll give your speakers a bit of a workout, so be ready for that. Second hour, the very best of new account releases. And third hour, all things jazz, smooth and funky, with a touch of Latin and samba. Oh yes, can't wait for that. Let's kick off the from 1979, going disco. Great sound of Dazzle, and you dazzle me.

Yeah, it's Dazzle, You Dazzle Me from 1979. Yeah, so a bit of music from the 70s, 80s and 90s. Going on disco. And some very funky beats. Oh yes, can't wait. Yeah, so be warned, I'm going to give your speakers a good old workout. And a text line number on WhatsApp, 07396 95 1065. 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

Tune those out. Yesterday I had a bit of a rummage in my attic and pulled out this firecracker of a track. From 1979, the KGs, and Burn Me Up. Yeah, so good evening, good evening, and welcome to Interbeats Radio. Also on DAB. And if you download the app, you can also listen by the app. The website, I think you can, obviously it's still being constructed at the moment. Lots of changes behind the scenes, lots of great stuff happening. And from the KGs too, this one. Haven't heard this one for a long time. Sound of instant funk, I've got my mind made up.

Oh, what a groove, eh? Instant funk, I've got my mind made up. Wish I could play all of that back to 10 minutes long. I've got so many great tracks cramming between now and 10 p.m. And that text line on WhatsApp 07396 951065. 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

absolutely fantastic track that is. The Brothers Johnson from the album Blam and the superb sound of Streetwave. Playing one of my favourite instruments, the bass guitar. And I will be doing a little bit of feature on that quite soon, so stay tuned for that. Wow, what a track. And before that, from the album Keep Love Alive, Cleveland Eaton and the Garden of Eden, and I Don't Know. And the heavy bass continues.

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Son of Bobby Rush, and I Want to Do the Do. A bit of country and a bit of funk mixed together. Oh, what a track. And before that, from the album Love Is One Way, and I Didn't Mean to Break Your Hearts. Coming up now, it's Cameo and Throw It Down.

0: Oh, the funky sound of Cameo from 1980 from the album Feel Me. That's called Throw It Down. Let's get that text line busy, shall we? Come on, folks. 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

0: Baby, where are you going? 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
0: there.
1: Magnum Force. So and fine. 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
0: And I asked you your name.
1: Yeah, this album in a Pepper Funky Meal. And also giving your speakers a good old workout.

From 1981, sound of Alicia Myers. Don't stop what you're doing. Oh, and that's a very good evening to the lovely, the gorgeous Lady of Peace Locks. And hello, darling. All right. Long time no see. It's about an hour ago, is it? Two to go. This is Robbie Dancy and Thinking About You.

from a 1999 album, Love Undeniable. That's Robbie Dancing. Thinking About You. And coming in at SLS. This is the very best of the new account releases. Can't wait for that. And to take the top out is this one, also from 1999, from his album Love in Stereo. Great sound of Roshan Patterson. And Get Here.

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welcome back to Hour 2 of the show. Playing the very best of the new current releases. Kicked off with the Suki Soul, Ain't No Doubt. And in the background, from the album You and Me, that's Michael Gray and Brian Maz. I Like the Way. A very good evening to long-term listener Sandy's looked in. Hello, Sandy. Nice to hear from you. Hope you're well. Thank you for tuning in. Yes, Kid of Texas coming in on 07-396-95-1065. That's 07-396-95-1065.

0: great sound. Listen, that's Melvin Riley. And They Won't Leave Me Alone. I think that's been out a little while, and he's just discovered it, but doesn't really matter, does it? Great sound all the same. Yeah, so a few of great tracks in this hour. This is Izzy Noam from my album Beautiful Karma. This is called All Good Over Here.
1: Yeah. Hear that? Exactly.

Now, how good is that, eh? Oh, that is superb. That's Talea from a new album, Almost Yours, featuring Samara Rain, and that's called Never Seen Before. And before that, Ezzy Norman from her new album, Beautiful Karma, and that's called All Good Over Here. I hope you're enjoying the new vibes here on Interbeats. And it's a sunny evening.

yes, loving the vibe on this one. Yeah. Time for Darnell Kendricks. Yeah. And I Don't Want to Lose You. What a track that is. I love that. Yeah, so much good new music out there. Who says they don't make good new music anymore? Well, the sort of people that got their heads buried in the sand. Coming up next is an album by Tasha Scott. The album's got a 90s feel about it, and it's really got some cracking tracks on it. Her album's called Her Story, and the track I'm going to play for now is called I'm Not Ready.

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a track from a guy called Winter. Just a text from Sandy. Enjoying the music. And she particularly loved the last track I played by Dionel Kendricks. Says tune. Oh, I'm glad you joined two tunes, Sandy. Nice to hear from you. Okay, come up now. Oh, I like this one. From the album Dance Funk R&B. Remixed by Opalopo. This is Mother's Favourite Child, a track called Bait.

Oh my goodness, how good is that? I've got the speakers full on, my word, what a bass line on that. Awesome tune. That's Nigel Hall. And Do It On My Dime. Before that, from the album Dance Funk R&B, that's Mother's Favourite Child, a track called Bates. And the good music continues.

for David Walters. Hails all the way from Marseille, France. That's a track called Creme Wang. And the album, well, it's Soleil Creole. I'm hoping that's all right. But great track all the same. Okay, time to get your dancing shoes on.

DJ Lewis and Mike City. That's called Flirty. And that's a Rez Wink of a remix. Before that, TMRs and Vanilla Jazz. Okay, got one to go before we switch vibes for the next hour. Yeah, we're going all things jazz, smooth and funky, Natasha Latin and Samba. That's in the next hour. And to take you to the top of that hour is this one from Deep Just and Asway.

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Welcome back to Hour 3 of the show, all things jazz, smooth and funky with a touch of Latin and Samba. 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First one was Mass Production and Cosmic Lust in the background. Charles Erland, Let the Music Play. 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

absolute classic from 1977. Eddie Henderson from the album Coming Through and Say You Will. 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

Oh, so good to hear that one again. Cracking tune by Deodato and Night Cruiser. That's from 1980. All those years ago, still sounding good. Okay, time for a reflection. Just take a breath, sit back and relax.

a wise message from that physicist, Albert Einstein. And I think all of us should adopt this at some point or another. Yeah, one to remember, this one. Okay, tonight's message is... stay away from negative people. They have a problem for every solution. I repeat. Stay away from negative people. They have a problem for every solution. That's tonight's food for thought from Albert Einstein.

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two wonderful tunes there. Hope you enjoy those two. From the album Walking with Strangers, Marilyn Scott, Don't Know What Love Is. And before that, from Seven, The Beat, Boney James, and Maker of Love. Back at top two, slipping to Latin three. Kicking off from my album Metamorphosis, this is Mesa featuring Najee and Nick Caglione. This is called Higher Love.

0: show last year, three of this week. Hello, Tasha Samba. Yes, top of the pile was Mesa from album Metamorphosis. A track called Higher Love, followed by an artist by the name of Samba Da from the album Tropical. A track called South of the Border. And in the background, this is a new release by Nicola Conte and Aquella Bass. Bang right up to date.
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It's a brand new by an artist by the name of Yulia. She's a pianist and composer from Russia. That's a new track called Let's Agree to Love, featuring Yakim Joyner. Very nice indeed. Still time to get your texts in. WhatsApp 07396 95 1065. 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

up in this one. Yes, that's a group called Embassy. That's their new single called Drive Time. Lots of cracking new jazz out there. And that's Sadie's one of them. Love that to death.

Great track there by Moises Dos Santos from his new album Maria. Let's call Late Night. Try squeezing two more before I go. From the EP Sketches Volume 1, this is Boyan 2 Cents, a track called Indigo.

almost caught me out. That's Boyan and 2 Cents from the EP Sketches Volume 1. That's called Indigo. I'm going out. I thoroughly enjoyed the company. Hope you enjoyed the show. Back same time next week between 7 and 10 pm. Hope you all have a good week and a safe one. Meanwhile, leave with Glenn W. Jones and Positively. Take care. Bye for now.

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Interior. Welcome to this week's episode of Uplifting Only. We've got a great show. We have both instrumental and vocal tracks this week, with most of the show being instrumental uplifters, plus we have some vocal transfers too. We began with the intro mix of Breath of Nature by LR Uplift and released on Peruvian label Sounds of the Stars Recordings. And next up, we have an incredible track, which is this week's orchestral uplifting classic by Slovenian legend Andy Blumen. It's one of my all-time favorite tracks, the original mix of Everlasting.

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Please enjoy this incredible chill out remix by the talented Timo Prala of my track with that girl, Walk on Water, right here on Uplifting Only.

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1: 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And I'm not really one of those dudes that does that voice. I just felt like clearing my throat. Ain't nobody.

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